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0: Oh my god, you guys, I totally had more than 300 calories. They're not sexy. Oh, no. Oh, good one.
1: I will be skinny.

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